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You're still young, that's your fault. There's so much you have to know.

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2: Regulators, we regulate any stealing of his property. We're damn good too, but you can't be any geek off the street. Gotta be handy with the steel if you know what I mean. Earn your keep.

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0: for kids.
1: In my last years with him, there were bruises on my face. In my dawn, a new day.